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dark skin, country old. 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Hit her, 3-pointers on the chain, fresh new J.

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1: 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Damn, what? 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
5: I'm Amber Payton with BIN News Now. Broward, Florida rapper Sean Kingston, whose real name is Kashawn Anderson, is serving a three-year federal sentence for wire fraud and still faces state charges.
6: All right, we'll set them both for a status on October 17th.
5: His attorney wants those charges dropped, saying most of the defrauded businesses have been repaid. The family of Black Mississippi teen Nolan Wells is demanding answers after his body was found Monday. The 18-year-old was reported missing after a 4th of July boating trip with friends and was identified through dental records. Black civil rights attorney Ben Crump says the family wants to know what led to his death. And Stafford County, Virginia supervisors are delaying plans for a 99-acre data center over concerns about a 200-year-old cemetery believed to include the graves of enslaved people. The board voted Tuesday to postpone the action on the Potomac Creek campus project and give the developer time to hire an archaeological consultant before moving forward. Get BIN News Now on demand 24/7 on the iHeartRadio app.
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I come to you today asking you to give this young man courage.

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5: I'm Amber Payton with BIN News Now. Chicago leaders have broken ground on the Chicago Torture Justice Memorial in Washington Park.
6: When this memorial is completed, it will provide a space for education, community building, remembrance.
5: Black Mayor Brandon Johnson and other officials say it will be the nation's first permanent memorial honoring survivors of police torture, including those harmed by former Chicago Police Commander John Burge and detectives under his command. At least 24,000 police officers may be needed for the 2028 Olympics and Paralympics in Los Angeles. A bill backed by Black Mayor Karen Bass would allow temporary certification for out-of-state officers to help staff the games. And Bone Thugs and Harmony received their star on the Hollywood Walk of Fame Wednesday. Ahead of the ceremony, the legendary Cleveland rap group said the honor belongs not only to them, but also to their families, their city, their fans, and everyone who supported them from the start. Get BIN News Now on demand 24/7 on the iHeartRadio app.
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Success feel better, independent. 9-11 at the valley, out of limit. Big Master P vibe, no limit. Falling hard on another hemisphere. Somebody tell them people Mr. Hem is here. Whoa, whoa, whoa, whoa, whoa. Mr. Hem.

0: put me in a place on the map, cause I'm him. Never chase bread, chase the vision. Make your word when you see it, be the business. 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Success feel better, independent. 9-11 at the Valley, Adelinic. Big Master P vibe, no limit. Falling hard on another hemisphere. Somebody tell them people Mr. Hem is here. 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Mr. Hem is here. Whoa, whoa, whoa, whoa, whoa, whoa. Mr. Hem.
1: 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It's about our community. 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

stopping that. 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
1: Yeah, I kind of put the cup down for a minute, but honestly, it ain't nobody's business what's in my cup, what's in your cup, what's in their cup. It's your cup. Drink it. So whatever the hell was in my cup, the only reaction I did was got more popular, more successful, did a lot more things that I've ever done. I probably should pick that cup back up.
2: 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Do you love me not?

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know my little off they rocker. Pickable's problem. This that chicken cheese. Pickable. Let me FaceTime my op. I'm up the street. Pickable. Yes, AG's. I'm putting some to sleep. Pickable. He on the ground. I praise God and start stumping feet. Pickable.

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1: 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El Bethel Baptist Church is having their 50th church anniversary, the Jubilee, on Sunday, July 19th. Fellowship dinner at 2 p.m. and the anniversary worship service at 4 p.m. Guest speaker will be Pastor Arthur Agnew of Bethesda Missionary Baptist Church. El Bethel Baptist Church is located at 3949 4th Avenue South in Minneapolis. 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Pillsbury House presents Inside Out 5, a free community block party celebrating creativity, healing, wellness, and connection. 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For more information, 612-377-0594. I'm Kimmy Haley, and may the Lord God bless you real good.
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3: I'm Amber Payton with BIN News Now. Chicago leaders have broken ground on the Chicago Torture Justice Memorial in Washington Park.
4: When this memorial is completed, it will provide a space for education, community building, remembrance.
3: Black Mayor Brandon Johnson and other officials say it will be the nation's first permanent memorial honoring survivors of police torture, including those harmed by former Chicago Police Commander John Burge and detectives under his command. At least 24,000 police officers may be needed for the 2028 Olympics and Paralympics in Los Angeles. A bill backed by Black Mayor Karen Bass would allow temporary certification for out-of-state officers to help staff the games. And Bone Thugs and Harmony received their star on the Hollywood Walk of Fame Wednesday. Ahead of the ceremony, the legendary Cleveland rap group said the honor belongs not only to them, but also to their families, their city, their fans, and everyone who supported them from the start. Get BIN News Now on demand 24/7 on the iHeartRadio app.
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2: And now, African American History, Minnesota. 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In late 2025, Mayor Jacob Fry announced Assistant Fire Chief Melanie Rucker will serve as Interim Fire Chief of the Minneapolis Fire Department following Chief Brian Tyner's retirement. Chief Rucker becomes the department's second female fire chief and first African-American woman to lead the department. Mayor Jacob Fry says Chief Rucker has earned the trust and respect of this department and our city over more than two decades of service. She's a steady, experienced leader who understands what it takes to keep Minneapolis safe, support our firefighters, and move the department forward. I'm grateful she's stepping into this role and confident the fire department will remain in strong hands during this transition. Rucker joined the department in 1999 during her more than 26-year career in the city. She served as captain, battalion chief, and deputy chief. She currently serves as assistant chief and public information officer. She brings extensive operational experience, strong leadership, and a deep understanding of the department and its mission. You've just heard African American History, Minnesota, a co-production of KMOJ and Ampers with support from the Minnesota Arts and Cultural Heritage Fund.
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5: I'm Amber Payton with BIN News Now. Chicago leaders have broken ground on the Chicago Torture Justice Memorial in Washington Park.
6: When this memorial is completed, it will provide a space for education, community building, remembrance.
5: Black Mayor Brandon Johnson and other officials say it will be the nation's first permanent memorial honoring survivors of police torture, including those harmed by former Chicago Police Commander John Burge and detectives under his command. At least 24,000 police officers may be needed for the 2028 Olympics and Paralympics in Los Angeles. A bill backed by Black Mayor Karen Bass would allow temporary certification for out-of-state officers to help staff the games. And Bone Thugs and Harmony received their star on the Hollywood Walk of Fame Wednesday. Ahead of the ceremony, the legendary Cleveland rap group said the honor belongs not only to them, but also to their families, their city, their fans, and everyone who supported them from the start. Get BIN News Now on demand 24/7 on the iHeartRadio app.
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5: I'm Amber Payton with BIN News Now. Chicago leaders have broken ground on the Chicago Torture Justice Memorial in Washington Park.
6: When this memorial is completed, it will provide a space for education, community building, remembrance.
5: Black Mayor Brandon Johnson and other officials say it will be the nation's first permanent memorial honoring survivors of police torture, including those harmed by former Chicago Police Commander John Burge and detectives under his command. At least 24,000 police officers may be needed for the 2028 Olympics and Paralympics in Los Angeles. A bill backed by Black Mayor Karen Bass would allow temporary certification for out-of-state officers to help staff the games. And Bone Thugs and Harmony received their star on the Hollywood Walk of Fame Wednesday. Ahead of the ceremony, the legendary Cleveland rap group said the honor belongs not only to them, but also to their families, their city, their fans, and everyone who supported them from the start. Get BIN News Now on demand 24/7 on the iHeartRadio app.
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3: 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The logo is one of the West African Adinkra symbols for ram's horns, meaning humility and strength. Civil rights attorney and writer Tina Burnside and education administrator Coventry Cohens met in 2017, and together in September 2018, the two founded the Minnesota African American Heritage Museum and Gallery as one of the state's first African American history museums. 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
1: 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I'm Kimuel Haley, and may the Lord God bless you real good.
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5: I'm Amber Payton with BIN News Now. Chicago leaders have broken ground on the Chicago Torture Justice Memorial in Washington Park.
6: When this memorial is completed, it will provide a space for education, community building, remembrance.
5: Black Mayor Brandon Johnson and other officials say it will be the nation's first permanent memorial honoring survivors of police torture, including those harmed by former Chicago Police Commander John Burge and detectives under his command. At least 24,000 police officers may be needed for the 2028 Olympics and Paralympics in Los Angeles. A bill backed by Black Mayor Karen Bass would allow temporary certification for out-of-state officers to help staff the games. And Bone Thugs and Harmony received their star on the Hollywood Walk of Fame Wednesday. Ahead of the ceremony, the legendary Cleveland rap group said the honor belongs not only to them, but also to their families, their city, their fans, and everyone who supported them from the start. Get BIN News Now on demand 24/7 on the iHeartRadio app.
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Morning, good afternoon, good evening. 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
4: I'm Amber Payton with BIN News Now. Chicago leaders have broken ground on the Chicago Torture Justice Memorial in Washington Park.
5: When this memorial is completed, it will provide a space for education, community building, remembrance.
4: Black Mayor Brandon Johnson and other officials say it will be the nation's first permanent memorial honoring survivors of police torture, including those harmed by former Chicago Police Commander John Burge and detectives under his command. At least 24,000 police officers may be needed for the 2028 Olympics and Paralympics in Los Angeles. A bill backed by Black Mayor Karen Bass would allow temporary certification for out-of-state officers to help staff the games. And Bone Thugs and Harmony received their star on the Hollywood Walk of Fame Wednesday. Ahead of the ceremony, the legendary Cleveland rap group said the honor belongs not only to them, but also to their families, their city, their fans, and everyone who supported them from the start. Get BIN News Now on demand 24/7 on the iHeartRadio app.
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1: I didn't think I would agree with you, Sean, when you talk about, like, dogs are getting on my nerves now. Like, I started walking around this track. And this is another thing I'm talking about at another time, where everybody's going this way to walk around the track. And then you got one person who's going the opposite way, and they got a dog with them. You know what I'm saying? So they got their dog on this long leash, and I mean, the dog is in the way. I just get in my car. I just leave, Sean.
2: You know, like I said, I know a lot of people, they have to have dogs, service dogs, and I understand that, and they should have dogs, and dogs are pretty, but I think so many people have them now, it just makes me hate dogs. Everywhere you go, you see somebody walking two and three dogs.
1: Right. And we're going to talk about this coming up. I know we've addressed this a couple of times on the show, but I'm starting to see what you see, like, Sean. 704-755-7976. 704-755-7976. Are me and Sean, are we wrong for feeling the way that we do about your pet?
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1: All right, Sha. It's time for you to unleash your anger on everybody's pet.
2: I'm not a dog lover. And trust me, I don't want anything to happen to dogs, but I just don't like dogs. Dogs, I mean, I'm sorry.
1: They just got too much clout now. They just got too much power. You know what I'm saying?
2: Right. You see people dressing up the dog, taking the dog to the spa, and the dog don't even want the crap.
1: Right.
2: The dog be having a fit in those lines.
1: Uh-huh.
2: He don't even want to go in the building.
1: Some of these dogs be dressing better than humans.
2: Yeah. Taking a dog to the spa.
1: Right.
2: Man, throw that dog in the lake. There go your spa treatment. Watch him swim back. That's his spa treatment.
1: You know, I feel...
2: Going to a spa.
1: And the reason why I wouldn't have a dog now is it's too much maintenance, right? So my dog got to use the bathroom. I got to take him downstairs if I'm in an apartment building where everybody else dog use the bathroom at. And I got to have this... grocery store bag in my hand to pick his duty up and throw it in a garbage can.
2: Gross.
1: Isn't that gross?
2: You know, like I said, I know a lot of people, they have to have dogs, service dogs, and I understand that, and they should have dogs, and dogs are pretty, but I think so many people have them now, it just makes me hate dogs. Everywhere you go, you see somebody walking two and three dogs.
1: Right.
2: I mean, it's just unreal. Do you know apartment complexes now? They don't even have playgrounds for children. They have dog parks for dogs to play in.
1: Wow.
2: It is unreal. I think that's why I just dislike dogs. I don't want nothing to happen to dogs. I'm sad when somebody mistreating them. But I don't want your dog around me. Please, if you're walking your dog, I don't want your dog on my leg. I don't want his wet nose touching my pants. You think everybody like dogs. I don't like them. I don't want them near me. I don't like the smell of them. I don't like the way they slob come out of their mouth. I'm like, BJ, cut the mic off. I'm going crazy.
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1: The United Negro College Fund just announced the return of the Unite 2026 conference. It's coming to Atlanta July 19th. Over 1,000 HBCU leaders and advocates are convening there. It's going to be a big event. They got a lot of funders there. They're doing a massive spotlight on the highly anticipated Netflix sequel to the legendary show A Different World. I understand Jasmine Guy is going to be in the house, so they're going to have a big panel discussion about that, so that's going to be real big. In the wake of the high-profile gun violence that we saw over the weekend, holiday weekend was terrible. Community advocacy groups are now demanding that city councils all over the country redirect resources toward localized violence interruption programs, which we need desperately to go out into communities and make them a decent and safe place to live, but you got to have boots on the ground. So that's one initiative that people are talking about, even right here in this city. So that's what's trending.
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7: I'm Amber Payton with BIN News Now. Chicago leaders have broken ground on the Chicago Torture Justice Memorial in Washington Park.
8: When this memorial is completed, it will provide a space for education, community building, remembrance.
7: Black Mayor Brandon Johnson and other officials say it will be the nation's first permanent memorial honoring survivors of police torture, including those harmed by former Chicago Police Commander John Burge and detectives under his command. At least 24,000 police officers may be needed for the 2028 Olympics and Paralympics in Los Angeles. A bill backed by Black Mayor Karen Bass would allow temporary certification for out-of-state officers to help staff the games. And Bone Thugs and Harmony received their star on the Hollywood Walk of Fame Wednesday. Ahead of the ceremony, the legendary Cleveland rap group said the honor belongs not only to them, but also to their families, their city, their fans, and everyone who supported them from the start. Get BIN News Now on demand 24/7 on the iHeartRadio app.
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1: I don't know about you, but I get tired of seeing black people on social media acting like they got it going on and they broke and they got champagne glasses in their hands and try to make people think that they live in this kind of lifestyle, like, you know, like they got it going on and you don't.
2: So somebody else being happy makes you feel depressed. You got other issues.
1: It's the person in the scrolling fault, because you comparing your life to their life because you ain't doing that. 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
2: 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That don't make you depressed.
1: I love riding through rich neighborhoods. I do it every week.
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1: 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We're going to talk about that coming up.
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1: People are on social media and they're posting stuff like, okay, let me give you an example. Like somebody celebrating a birthday. Mm-hmm. They got all these pictures on Facebook, Instagram, and TikTok. I'm living my best life. You seen them all dressed up. And you saying, dang, so-and-so got it going on. Look at me. I'm sitting here scrolling
2: on
1: the couch.
2: What's wrong with that?
1: Because they make you feel depressed because you're not doing what you're supposed to do.
2: So somebody else being happy makes you feel depressed. You got other issues.
1: It's the person that's scrolling fault, not the person that's taking the pictures, because you comparing your life to their life because you ain't doing that. So get off the dag on social media.
2: But why don't you compare your life to their life when you riding through these rich neighborhoods? That don't make you depressed.
1: I love riding through rich neighborhoods. I do
2: it
1: every week.
2: Oh, but that don't make you depressed.
1: Listen, I'm glad you brought that up. I'm glad. I get happy because I said one day I'm going to be living like this.
2: So why can't you say that about the people who you see living well on TikTok? You know why you can't do it? Because you're describing black people. Behavior.
1: Yeah, because I'm not ashamed to say that. See, this is what y'all problem is. You always endorsing non-productivity. And I'm calling us out.
2: But
1: we waste
2: okay
1: too much
2: to see
1: damn
2: white
1: time.
2: People live rich and famous, but when a black person get on TikTok and act and do the same thing, that bothers you. Why?
1: Rich people not on TikTok. Scrolling
2: on
1: all
2: the couch.
1: Day.
2: No, I'm asking you, you see a black person on TikTok who you say faking it, a fugazi, acting as if they have something that they don't. You assume that, but when you ride through rich neighborhoods, that doesn't bother you. Why doesn't it bother you?
1: I love riding through
2: Come
1: rich
2: neighborhoods.
1: I told you.
2: DJ. Let me help you. Let me help you.
1: I love it. I love it. I love going through mm-hmm. those neighborhoods because I want to get those images of poverty and the ghetto out of my mind. I'm only want to put
2: so
1: it,
2: that's the same
1: I only want to put in my mind what I
2: that's
1: want.
2: The same
1: and
2: thing
1: I,
2: black people
1: if
2: are doing
1: I see
2: on
1: myself living like that one day, what's wrong with me riding through neighborhoods trying to change my mindset? Everybody should do it. All black people should leave
2: and
1: the hood.
2: And what's wrong with them being on TikTok? What's wrong with them being on TikTok changing their mindset?
1: There's nothing wrong with it. That's what you want, Sean. Go ahead and continue to scroll on TikTok. See what that gets
2: you. Okay, I will. And you continue to ride through rich neighborhoods until somebody call the police on you.
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1: All right, y'all. I'm looking forward to what you got to say about what we're talking about today. You can call me right now at 704-755-7976. 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If you can't get me live, you can leave a message. Please talk to me. 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
3: 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El Bethel Baptist Church is having their 50th church anniversary, the Jubilee, on Sunday, July 19th. 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For more information, 612-377-0594. I'm Kimmy Haley. 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
7: I'm Amber Payton with BIN News Now. Chicago leaders have broken ground on the Chicago Torture Justice Memorial in Washington Park.
8: When this memorial is completed, it will provide a space for education, community building, remembrance.
7: Black Mayor Brandon Johnson and other officials say it will be the nation's first permanent memorial honoring survivors of police torture, including those harmed by former Chicago Police Commander John Burge and detectives under his command. At least 24,000 police officers may be needed for the 2028 Olympics and Paralympics in Los Angeles. A bill backed by Black Mayor Karen Bass would allow temporary certification for out-of-state officers to help staff the games. And Bone Thugs and Harmony received their star on the Hollywood Walk of Fame Wednesday. Ahead of the ceremony, the legendary Cleveland rap group said the honor belongs not only to them, but also to their families, their city, their fans, and everyone who supported them from the start. Get BIN News Now on demand 24/7 on the iHeartRadio app.
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Freddie and Chantel, Glenn Golden, Glam Life Kim, Sam Simmons, celebrating 50 years. 89.9 KMOJ, the People Station.

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1: I saw this and wanted to bring this up about nightlife in America. Now, like many of you, I don't go out on Friday and Saturday night to the nightclub and everything. But I was surprised to hear this, but 35-year-olds, over 35, are skipping traditional venues to go to private lounges where memberships are required. They'd rather be around grown folks who understand peace and good conversation, getting out of that loud noise and, you know, going to sit somewhere where you got to worry about if somebody going to come through there shooting and stuff like that. You know what I'm saying? Who goes to places like that anymore? My son always asked me, he said, "Dad, my friends asked me to go to this place." And I said, "Man, did you hear on the news that 3 people got shot over there?" And he's not used to like going to nightclubs, or at least I think he ain't. But he always run that by me, and I really appreciate it, because I say, "Hey, look, brother, these places are death traps now." So I would advise your children, your young people, say, "Man, when you go to these places like 4th of July weekend, what happened around the country with these shootings, large gatherings of people is not a good look for safety." I'm just sorry. It's not like it used to be. You know what I'm saying? So I thought it was a good stat, but you're not wrong. I want to let you, I'm saying this because I want to let you adults out there know that you are not wrong. If you feel the way I feel, you ain't wrong. We don't bow down to peer pressure or going somewhere I don't want to be. Normally when I have to do like appearances at places like that, I go in and do what I got to do. And I'm trying to get out of there as fast as I can.
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1: Our in-house clinical therapist, Shante Vines, is in the house on the BJ Murphy Show. Shante, what do you tell people who wake up every day and say, I hate this, I hate that, I just hate my life?
2: If you get up in the morning saying that you hate your job, how is your day going to go? Mm-hmm. How could you even be in a space to care for yourself if you get up and like, I hate everything that I do.
1: Wow.
2: I hate being a mom. I hate being a wife. I hate, you know what I'm saying? It's like when you get up and say, this is a situation that I'm in for right now because I'm choosing or I'm working through something else. Let me go ahead and accept this situation. I'm not talking about abuse. I'm not talking about anything crazy. I'm talking in general, right? I'm working here for right now. I'm working through something else. I'm going to be the best self that I can be here so that my mind could be free to think about what it is that I need to do to get out of it.
1: Mm-hmm.
2: If my mental space and energy is always in regret, is always in hate, is always in I hate this and, you know, I can't stand this, you are not going to have the mental capacity or the energy to put into anything that's going to push you forward to something else.
1: Yeah, well said.
2: Does that make, you know
1: absolutely.
2: What I mean?
1: Yeah.
2: You know, and y'all, for me, self-care is so much more, and that's why I don't like using the word, because again, you associate it to things like, well, some, not all, you know, getting your nails done, and which for some it could be, but for me, I can be getting my nails done and my mind is still going crazy. Yeah. I'm sitting there, I'm like, yo, I can't wait till you finish with this because I got stuff to do when I get to the crib.
1: Right.
2: You know what I mean? Right. It's like, how are you intentionally? So intentional care.
1: Yeah.
3: Mm.
2: You know, I'm on desk.
1: Write that down.
2: You know, it's intentional care. In opposed to self-care, it's like, you know, just being intentional about what really makes you happy. What are you doing to make you happy? What connections are you making? You guys can follow me at Shante Vines on Instagram. I'm excited.
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0: Hey, what's up, y'all? 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
2: While it can improve transportation and accessibility, concerns arise in the African-American community about potential negative effects on local businesses and housing. Gentrification concerns often surface as property values may change, impacting longtime residents and businesses. Striking a balance between progress and preserving community identity is crucial. It's essential to implement policies that mitigate displacement and ensure equitable development. KMOJ, the People Station, plays a crucial role in raising awareness about these challenges, fostering discussions and advocating for solutions that address the concerns of all community members while acting in the public interest.
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10: I'm Amber Payton with BIN News Now. Chicago leaders have broken ground on the Chicago Torture Justice Memorial in Washington Park.
11: When this memorial is completed, it will provide a space for education, community building, remembrance.
10: Black Mayor Brandon Johnson and other officials say it will be the nation's first permanent memorial honoring survivors of police torture, including those harmed by former Chicago Police Commander John Burge and detectives under his command. At least 24,000 police officers may be needed for the 2028 Olympics and Paralympics in Los Angeles. A bill backed by Black Mayor Karen Bass would allow temporary certification for out-of-state officers to help staff the games. And Bone Thugs and Harmony received their star on the Hollywood Walk of Fame Wednesday. Ahead of the ceremony, the legendary Cleveland rap group said the honor belongs not only to them, but also to their families, their city, their fans, and everyone who supported them from the start. Get BIN News Now on demand 24/7 on the iHeartRadio app.
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1: 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Obeying traffic signals and signs is a small action that can make a big difference in preventing accidents. Let's work together to create a safer driving environment. Remember, following traffic signals and signs saves lives.
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1: If you miss Freddie Bell and Chantel Sings in the Morning,
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3: If you are a Friday movie fan, Ice Cube's dream of making a fourth and your dream of seeing a fourth Friday is coming true, finally, saying the studio that distributed the last three installments of Friday has locked in a deal with the rapper Ice Cube. And I think this is going to be called the final Friday or the last Friday after that. I don't know. What you going to call it?
4: Day before Friday.
3: What's it with Friday, next Friday? And what was the other Friday? It was Friday, next Friday. And I can't remember the other Friday.
4: That was it. That was it.
3: It was three. There was three.
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3: 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That's what it was. Okay, yeah. Mm-hmm. Yeah, sure. Today is Friday. That could be it, too. You could do this Friday thing all day long, really.
4: No kidding.
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7: I'm Bree Wood with BIN News Now. About 30 people were injured after a Maryland Transit Administration bus crashed into a building in Pikesville, like Baltimore County Fire Chief Joe Dixon.
8: We did have one individual that was transported via air by Maryland State Police. That would be the most significant injury that we have on scene.
7: Authorities say the crash involved about a dozen vehicles and prompted a mass casualty response. Stafford County, Virginia leaders are delaying plans for a 99-acre data center development. Officials want more research on a 20-year-old cemetery that may contain the graves of enslaved people before allowing the project to move forward. And Carmelo Anthony's new legal team is seeking a new trial and asking that the judge be removed from the appeals process. His attorneys argue that courtroom access restrictions violated his constitutional rights and claim Judge John Roach compromised his impartiality through comments made after the verdict. Get BIN News Now on demand 24/7 on the iHeartRadio app.
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Freddie and Chantel Sings. 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Good morning.

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0: 89.9 KMOJ, celebrating 50 years. Let's look at weather. We're kicking off your weekend with sunshine and clouds today with a high of 87. Not too bad, 69 tonight. Mostly cloudy tomorrow with a high of 90 as temperatures begin to scorch again. 93 on Sunday, 94 on Monday. Stay hydrated, stay cool, and stay in the game. Up next, more music is on the way. 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
3: Celebrating 50 years of Camo J, let's talk The Buzz. Spider-Man Brand New Day is looking to swing the biggest opening of the year. When it hits theaters later this month, I will be watching. Deadline reports the fourth Tom Holland-led Spidey movie is projected to make between $180 to $190 million domestically in its first weekend. That would mark the second biggest weekend opening in the franchise behind 2021's Spider-Man No Way Home, which opened to $260 million. Brand New Day hits theaters July 31st. And the first teaser for the next Japanese Godzilla film is out now. Godzilla Minus Zero is a direct sequel to 2023's Godzilla Minus One. The film picks up 2 years after the events of the first, with Godzilla now aiming for New York City. It's always Godzilla in New York City. Why can't they go to Atlanta? Or why can't they go to Chicago? Why can't they come to Minneapolis? Godzilla Minus One was a hit at the box office, earning $116 million worldwide to become the highest grossing Japanese Godzilla film ever. Godzilla Minus Zero stomps into theaters November 6th. That's The Buzz. Up next, more music. Don't move. Good morning.
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0: That's a bop right there. 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
0: 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While the Tiger King trying to get out of jail again, we still don't know what happened to Carole Baskin's husband.
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0: 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El Bethel Baptist Church is having their 50th church anniversary, the Jubilee, on Sunday, July 19th. 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For more information, 612-377-0594. I'm Kim Yohaley, and may the Lord God bless you real good.
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4: I'm Bree Wood with BIN News Now. The U.S. Supreme Court is allowing Texas to enforce a law requiring app stores to verify users' ages. David Dunmoyer with the Texas Public Policy Foundation.
5: Parents in Texas are pleading for more tools to protect their children online.
4: Critics argue it violates privacy and free speech rights. Legal challenges are continuing in federal court. The Trump administration is ending plans to place Harriet Tubman on the $20 bill. The proposal, first announced during the Obama administration, would have replaced Andrew Jackson's image, but Treasury officials say the plan is no longer moving forward. And a GoFundMe for Black Mississippi teen Nolan Wells has raised more than $100,000 following his death. The fundraiser will help cover funeral expenses and support his family while investigators continue looking into the circumstances surrounding the 18-year-old's death. Get BIN News Now on demand 24/7 on the iHeartRadio app.
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We appreciate you. Here is the latest. A hearing in the trial of the man accused of murdering Charlie Kirk will resume today. Plus, tensions remain high between the U.S. and Iran, and U.S. Olympian David Hearn has entered a non-guilty plea in connection with alleged damage to the Lincoln Memorial reflecting pool. A lot happening, a lot going on. We'll talk about it up next. More music, though, on the way. Good morning.

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0: 89.9 KMOJ, celebrating 50 years. Let's look at weather. We're kicking off your weekend with sunshine and clouds today with a high of 87. Not too bad, 69 tonight. Mostly cloudy tomorrow with a high of 90 as temperatures begin to scorch again. 93 on Sunday, 94 on Monday. Stay hydrated, stay cool, and stay in the game. Up next, more music is on the way. Freddie and Chantel, good morning.
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0: Celebrating 50 years of Camo J, Freddie and Chantel, good morning. Let's see what's happening locally. Uptown businesses are urging officials to delay the reconstruction of Lindale Avenue. Owners say 2 years of Hennepin Avenue construction has closed nearly 70 shops and cost area businesses an estimated $50 million. The Lindale project will rebuild the road between Franklin Avenue and Lake Street and add bike and bus lanes. County officials say a delay could put nearly $9 million in federal funding at risk. A full Minneapolis City Council vote is scheduled for July 16th. And Minneapolis has fired its communications chief amid allegations he stole from city employees. Adam Fetcher was fired on July 1st after employees reported missing cash and credit cards. Minneapolis police submitted the case to the Hennepin County Attorney's Office for possible criminal charges. Fetcher is accused of using stolen cards for hundreds of dollars and purchases of kratom. Kratom is commonly used to treat opioid withdrawal symptoms, but it carries its own risk of addiction. And a Brooklyn Park teen is being accused of murder. The 17-year-old allegedly shot and killed a 16-year-old at a park on Sunday, July 5th. The victim is identified as Emmanuel Ejiro Kowo of Brooklyn Park. Prosecutors say about 50 people were at that park when the shooting happened Sunday night. Police say a handgun allegedly used in the shooting was found in a backpack. And Minnesota is receiving more than $400,000 from a CVS Medicaid overbilling statement. The payment is a part of a $36.5 million agreement involving 37 states and the federal government. The settlement resolves allegations that CVS billed Medicaid and other government programs for more insulin than patients were prescribed. CVS says insulin pen billing is complicated and is settled to avoid the cost of litigation. Attorney General Keith Ellison claims CVS knowingly overbilled taxpayers. That's what's happening locally. Let's get back into the music. Freddie and Chantel, good morning.
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8: I'm Bree Wood with BIN News Now. The U.S. Supreme Court is allowing Texas to enforce a law requiring app stores to verify users' ages. David Dunmoyer with the Texas Public Policy Foundation.
9: Parents in Texas are pleading for more tools to protect their children online.
8: Critics argue it violates privacy and free speech rights. Legal challenges are continuing in federal court. The Trump administration is ending plans to place Harriet Tubman on the $20 bill. The proposal, first announced during the Obama administration, would have replaced Andrew Jackson's image, but Treasury officials say the plan is no longer moving forward. And a GoFundMe for Black Mississippi teen Nolan Wells has raised more than $100,000 following his death. The fundraiser will help cover funeral expenses and support his family while investigators continue looking into the circumstances surrounding the 18-year-old's death. Get BIN News Now on demand 24/7 on the iHeartRadio app.
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1: I'ma put it down, you can fall in love. 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I'ma put it down, I'ma put it down.

0: Celebrating 50 years of Camo J, Freddie, and Chantel, that's the Wake Up Workout. It happens every single morning at 8 a.m. You don't want to miss it. Here's entertainment news. Sean Kingston is currently serving federal time behind bars, but he's still facing state fraud charges in Florida. The rapper, a.k.a. Keshawn Anderson, is serving a 3-year federal sentence for wire fraud. Defense attorney Jim Stark wants the state charges to be dropped. The singer was convicted of a multi-million dollar luxury goods scheme. He allegedly ran with his mother, Janice Turner, who got 5 years. The judge set a change of plea hearing for October 17th. Kingston's defense also says that most of the defrauded businesses have been paid back. And Nas is celebrating Jay-Z's catalog with a new playlist on Tidal. It's called Curated by God's Son, Hov, and contains a large selection of songs from Jay-Z's back catalog, including tracks from Reasonable Doubt and The Blueprint 1, 2, and 3. In a post on X, Tidal wrote, "Goat recognizes Goat." In celebration of Jay-Z's 30th anniversary and his landmark Yankee Stadium shows, Nas curated his favorite songs by the Brooklyn legend. Jay-Z kicks off his 3 back-to-back shows tonight. And Schoolboy Q, if you're a fan, has a new album on the way. The rapper took to Instagram to announce his next project, Thank Q. In the caption, he wrote, "New chapter, wrapping up this 12-song album." Schoolboy Q did not say when Thank Q would be out. That's entertainment news. Back to the music. Good morning.
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0: France is a step closer to a third straight World Cup final appearance. The two-time champs shut out Morocco 2-0 in the quarterfinals. Next up for the French, a semifinal match Tuesday against the winner of today's Spain-Belgium game. Two more quarterfinals tomorrow with Norway facing England and Argentina taking on Switzerland. The big NBA trade sending Kawhi Leonard from the Clippers to Toronto is on hold. This while the NBA completes an investigation into whether the Clippers violated salary cap rules. Baseball showdown series in the AL East wrapped up with the Yankees earning a four-game split, finally finding offense. They beat the Rays 12-4. Cody Bellinger with a pair of hits and an RBI.
1: Felt great, man. You know, just Schumann getting us going. McMahon was such a huge at-bat, and just got the energy going in the dugout, and bullpen did a tremendous job, and that's just a great game.
0: The Yanks head to the final weekend before the All-Star break, four games back of the Rays, and the Phillies' Bryce Harper is the latest star to join the field for Monday's All-Star Game Home Run Derby. I'm Matt McCoy.
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1: Sad pony.
2: Hey. Yeah.

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0: Remember that.
1: You didn't come this far just to come this far.
0: Yep. I saw it on the internet.

0: If you miss Freddie Bell and Chantel Sings in the Morning, you missed.
1: All right. Something that go along with that good, that's pretty rough thing going on right now, is I'll Be There by Michael Jackson.
2: Oh, my.
3: That's nice. That was a good one.
2: Yeah.
1: It's old school. No, old school. You know how this, what they say about old school? That's cool. It's old school, right?
3: Only old school can come up with an old school song like this old school right here. And that's what old school does when the old school.
2: I love your laugh there.
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2: Oh, come on, old school.
1: Y'all make my day. I really do. Y'all make my day.
3: All right. Thank you, old school.
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12: I'm Bree Wood with BIN News Now. More than 300 Marietta, Georgia residents packed a city council meeting this week to voice concerns about proposed data centers near their neighborhoods.
13: We all really know the long-term effects of these things, but they're not going to be good.
12: Residents raised questions about the project's impact on quality of life as city leaders continue reviewing the plans. Former NFL linebacker Darren Lee has entered a no-contest style plea that's treated as not guilty under Tennessee law. Lee is charged with the murder of his girlfriend, Gabriella Perpetuo, whose body was found in their home earlier this year. He remains jailed without bond and is due back in court in October. And Sean Kingston's legal troubles aren't over. The rapper is serving a federal prison sentence for wire fraud, but he still faces state fraud charges in Florida. His attorney is seeking to have those charges dismissed, with a court hearing scheduled for October. Get BIN News Now on demand 24/7 on the iHeartRadio app.
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0: 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Murphy, Freddie Bell, and Walter Q-Bear Banks Jr. We are the People Station.
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0: celebrating 50 years of KMOJ. Freddie and Chantel, good morning. 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Go there, see the songs we play, local national news there, and you can get your KMOJ gear there as well. We appreciate you celebrating 50 years with us and also supporting our KMOJ's forever home. It's going to be another scorcher this weekend. Get ready, be prepared, stay hydrated, stay cool. It's going to reach a high of about 90 tomorrow, 93 on Saturday if you have outdoor plans. Even going into next week through the midweek and through to the following weekend, we'll remain in those upper 80s and 90s. So it's still going to be a warm one, so make sure you prepare yourself for that. Here is the latest. Israel says it recently provided U.S. officials with intelligence that pointed to a new alleged Iranian plot to assassinate President Trump. And President Trump has fired the last remaining members of the independent commission that helped state election officials. And the man who was killed by ICE agents in Texas earlier this week was not the man they were looking for. And France is the first nation to make the semifinal round of the World Cup. She's been a doctor, a pilot, and even ran for president. And now Barbie is going somewhere new on a postage stamp. The U.S. Postal Service is partnering with Mattel on the collection of stamps featuring the iconic fashion doll through the years, dressed for 10 iconic careers from soccer player to astronaut. The release coincides with the National Barbie Doll Collectors Convention, now underway in Austin, Texas. The Barbie Forever stamps will be available at post offices nationwide starting on Saturday. More music after this.
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5: 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Meet George Bonga, fur trader, translator, and guide in early Minnesota. In 1802, George Bonga became the first recorded African American born in Minnesota Territory near present-day Duluth. His father was an African American fur trader. His mother was Ojibwe, and young George was sent to Montreal for his education. When Bonga returned to the Great Lakes region as an adult, his skills set him apart. Speaking English, French, and Ojibwe fluently, he joined the American Fur Company and quickly became invaluable. Government officials hired him as a guide and translator for treaty negotiations with the Ojibwe nations. You can find his signature on the 1820 and 1867 treaties. He also advocated fiercely for Ojibwe trappers, writing letters to state officials about unfair treatment by other traders. After the American Fur Company closed in 1842, Bonga and his wife established a trading post and lodge on Leech Lake, welcoming travelers and traders. According to the Minnesota Historical Society, he was known for storytelling and singing, sharing tales of early Minnesota life. George Bonga died at Leech Lake in 1874, leaving behind a legacy that shaped our state's history. You've just heard African American History, Minnesota, a co-production of KMOJ and Ampers, with support from the Minnesota Arts and Cultural Heritage Fund.
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0: always going to be quite hot and spicy. Like a chicken wing. Today's reaching a high of 87, partly cloudy today, a high of 90 tomorrow, and mostly sunny. The good news is not a lot of rain in the forecast, if any, for the weekend, and you'll see plenty of sunshine by Sunday. 92, but sunny. It's going to be hot, but a lot of sun, not a lot of rain. Again, you can be outdoors, but stay hydrated and stay cool, as the temperatures will remain in those 90s through the rest of the weekend, through to next week, to maybe about Thursday. Then we'll start to cool down just a bit next Friday and Saturday. But back to the 90s we go by midweek of next week. 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
2: 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El Bethel Baptist Church is having their 50th church anniversary, the Jubilee, on Sunday, July 19th. 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I'm Kimuel Haley. And may the Lord God bless you real good.
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3: I'm Bree Wood with BIN News Now. More than 300 Marietta, Georgia residents packed a city council meeting this week to voice concerns about proposed data centers near their neighborhoods.
4: We all really know the long-term effects of these things, but they're not going to be good.
3: Residents raised questions about the project's impact on quality of life as city leaders continue reviewing the plans. Former NFL linebacker Darren Lee has entered a no-contest style plea that's treated as not guilty under Tennessee law. Lee is charged with the murder of his girlfriend, Gabriella Perpetuo, whose body was found in their home earlier this year. He remains jailed without bond and is due back in court in October. And Sean Kingston's legal troubles aren't over. The rapper is serving a federal prison sentence for wire fraud, but he still faces state fraud charges in Florida. His attorney is seeking to have those charges dismissed, with a court hearing scheduled for October. Get BIN News Now on demand 24/7 on the iHeartRadio app.
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0: fabulous weekend. 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
2: 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Just up, and it's gonna stay up, indeed.
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0: sexy voice right there. That's Tim's. I got what you need. Now a lot of people ask me, I thought that was a guy singing. No, she just has a deep voice. Love it. 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
5: Wood with BIN News Now. California Governor Gavin Newsom says he supports the process of selecting a new Democratic nominee in Maine's Senate race, saying it's time for Democrats to move forward.
6: Every second we're talking about the past is a second wasted in terms of the essential nature of that race.
5: The move comes after Democrat Graham Plattner suspended his campaign amid a sexual assault allegation he denies. Chicago's Black Mayor Brandon Johnson's effort to put a millionaire tax question before voters has been blocked. City Council Committee ruled the proposal did not qualify as an emergency measure. The advisory referendum would have asked voters whether they support a 3% tax on millionaires. And Schoolboy Q is teasing a new album. The rapper announced a project titled Thank Q on Instagram, telling fans he's putting the finishing touches on the 12-track release. No release date has been announced. Get BIN News Now on demand 24/7 on the iHeartRadio app.
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3: 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As the Director of Partnerships, Jeremiah Ellis leverages community assets to improve education alignment and outcomes, including recent work with local education philanthropy data to enhance the collective impact potential of Minneapolis and St. Paul area foundations. Generation Next itself is a coalition of business, education, and community leaders working to help young people succeed from early childhood through career pathways. Ellis is also a Roy Wilkins Community Fellow, promoting solutions to racial and ethnic inequality with the Humphrey School of Public Affairs. Outside his day-to-day job, Ellis is known locally as a public historian and storyteller, particularly about African-American history in Minnesota. He has researched and covered stories such as The Overlooked Legacy, Black Women of the Twin Cities Ordnance Plant, and The Black Rosie the Riveters, Women of Color Who Broke Barriers During World War II. You've just heard African-American History, Minnesota. A co-production of KMOJ and Ampers with support from the Minnesota Arts and Cultural Heritage Fund.
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10: I'm Bree Wood with BIN News Now. The Mississippi NAACP is calling for a full investigation into the death of Black 18-year-old Nolan Wells. Civil rights attorney Ben Crump says Wells' family is seeking answers after the college athlete was found dead on Horn Island following a 4th of July outing.
11: His body was washed up on the shore, and so we have to get to the answers.
10: The cause of death has not been determined. Flint, Michigan's Black Mayor Sheldon Neely says the city has fulfilled its obligations under the 2016 Flint water settlement. Neely says all lead service lines have been replaced, though residents are still encouraged to use water filters. The lawsuit stemmed from the city's switch to the Flint River water supply, which led to widespread lead contamination. And Nas is celebrating Jay-Z's 30-year career with a special title playlist titled Curated by God's Son, Hove. The collection features some of Nas's favorite Jay-Z tracks. 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

I be in my section, he be in his. We can go bottle for bottle in his joint. Strip club stunt, I'm a stunt hard. We can go dollar for dollar in this joint. He Mr. Giddy Dumb. I'm Mrs. One of One. Fall in love every time we link. He got me sprung.com. Mind these girls can't keep it peace. I ain't stressing on you.

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2: 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El Bethel Baptist Church is having their 50th church anniversary, the Jubilee, on Sunday, July 19th. 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I'm Kim Haley, and may the Lord God bless you real good.
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6: I'm Bree Wood with BIN News Now. The Mississippi NAACP is calling for a full investigation into the death of Black 18-year-old Nolan Wells. Civil rights attorney Ben Crump says Wells' family is seeking answers after the college athlete was found dead on Horn Island following a 4th of July outing.
7: His body was washed up on the shore, and so we have to get to the answers.
6: The cause of death has not been determined. Flint, Michigan's Black Mayor Sheldon Neely says the city has fulfilled its obligations under the 2016 Flint water settlement. Neely says all lead service lines have been replaced, though residents are still encouraged to use water filters. The lawsuit stemmed from the city's switch to the Flint River water supply, which led to widespread lead contamination. And Nas is celebrating Jay-Z's 30-year career with a special title playlist titled Curated by God's Son, Hove. The collection features some of Nas's favorite Jay-Z tracks. 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
4: 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Penumbra Theater, founded by Lou Bellamy in 1976, it challenges narratives and showcases Black life in theater. Lou Bellamy, born March 10, 1944, is an American stage director, actor, producer, entrepreneur, and educator. He is the founder and artistic director emeritus of Penumbra Theater Company in St. Paul, Minnesota. He taught at the University of Minnesota from 1979 until his retirement as an associate professor in 2011. Bellamy received his BA in psychology and sociology at Minnesota State University, Mankato, in 1967, and received his MA in theater arts at the University of Minnesota in 1978. At the University of Minnesota, he taught classes in acting, directing, and communication, as well as specialized classes in Black theater. In 1976, the Hallie Q. Brown Community Center received the grant geared to cultural arts programming. The CEDAR funding enabled his appointment as the center's cultural arts director, where he launched the Penumbra Theater Company. He had a particularly close relationship with playwright August Wilson, and Penumbra produced more plays by Wilson than any other theater in the world. Bellamy's directing there has earned an Obie Award. You've just heard African American History, Minnesota, a co-production of KMOJ and Ampers with support from the Minnesota Arts and Cultural Heritage Fund.
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0: Plus Max B and French Montana. Ever since you left me,
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0: 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Man, without you, we can't do it. So please join us for our forever home at Lori and Oliver. We are moving, ladies and gentlemen, and we need your support. Without question, we coming at you. We ain't never leaving the North. We always here. It's the weekend, baby. Be safe out there. If you find yourself at the end of the road, tie a knot. Hold on tight, because ain't nobody bad like you. God bless. Peace. Gone. All I need is one night.
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6: I'm Bree Wood with BIN News Now. The Mississippi NAACP is calling for a full investigation into the death of Black 18-year-old Nolan Wells. Civil rights attorney Ben Crump says Wells' family is seeking answers after the college athlete was found dead on Horn Island following a 4th of July outing.
7: His body was washed up on the shore, and so we have to get to the answers.
6: The cause of death has not been determined. Flint, Michigan's Black Mayor Sheldon Neely says the city has fulfilled its obligations under the 2016 Flint water settlement. Neely says all lead service lines have been replaced, though residents are still encouraged to use water filters. The lawsuit stemmed from the city's switch to the Flint River water supply, which led to widespread lead contamination. And Nas is celebrating Jay-Z's 30-year career with a special title playlist titled Curated by God's Son, Hove. The collection features some of Nas's favorite Jay-Z tracks. 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
1: Hey, it's your girl Tracy, and we're celebrating 92 years with the Minnesota Spokesman Quarter newspaper on the Legacy Yacht Cruise. 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
3: And now, African American History, Minnesota. 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In late 2025, Mayor Jacob Frey announced Assistant Fire Chief Melanie Rucker will serve as Interim Fire Chief of the Minneapolis Fire Department following Chief Brian Tyner's retirement. Chief Rucker becomes the department's second female fire chief and first African-American woman to lead the department. Mayor Jacob Frey says Chief Rucker has earned the trust and respect of this department and our city over more than two decades of service. She's a steady, experienced leader who understands what it takes to keep Minneapolis safe, support our firefighters, and move the department forward. I'm grateful she's stepping into this role and confident the fire department will remain in strong hands during this transition. Rucker joined the department in 1999 during her more than 26-year career in the city. She served as captain, battalion chief, and deputy chief. She currently serves as assistant chief and public information officer. She brings extensive operational experience, strong leadership, and a deep understanding of the department and its mission. You've just heard African American History, Minnesota, a co-production of KMOJ and Ampers with support from the Minnesota Arts and Cultural Heritage Fund.
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1: 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A lot has changed in the past year. The speed limit has not. 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
2: Hey, what's happening, man? 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Float, man. Just up, and it's gonna stay up, you dig?
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8: I'm Amber Payton with BIN News Now. Boyle Heights residents in California are demanding answers after weeks of dealing with a warehouse fire and the smell of rotting food. At a tense town hall Thursday, residents booed Black Mayor Karen Bass and chanted, quote, clean it up, end quote.
9: We have offered cash assistance to impacted households.
8: Many say the city and Lineage Logistics have not done enough. Black Flint, Michigan Mayor Sheldon Neely says the city has met its obligations under the 2016 water lawsuit settlement. He says all lead service lines have been replaced, though residents are still being advised to use water filters. The lawsuit followed Flint's water crisis when a supply switch caused widespread lead contamination. And teams trying to sign free agent LeBron James are reportedly making their pitches through voice notes sent to his agent. ESPN says there's no timetable for a decision. Get BIN News Now on demand 24/7 on the iHeartRadio app.
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0: 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Walter Q. Bear Banks Jr. got you on the afternoon drive. Taking you where you're going to, it might be where you just came from. Number one question, where you been, huh? 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
1: 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For more information, 612-377-0594. I'm Kimmel Haley. And may the Lord God bless you real good.
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5: I'm Amber Payton with BIN News Now. The Mississippi NAACP is calling for a full investigation into the death of 18-year-old college athlete Nolan Wells.
6: Nolan was the only African-American in the group. And so it is like making people harken back to the sins of the past.
5: Officials say the investigation is ongoing and no cause of death has been determined. A search continues for 25-year-old soldier Savion Anderson, a black man last seen at Fort Bragg on June 29th. His 9 months pregnant wife says she has not heard from him since. And a Ventura County, California man is pleading guilty to a hate crime after prosecutors say he yelled racial slurs at a black shopper outside of a grocery outlet and threatened to fight him. Gerardo Vargas pleaded guilty to a felony civil rights violation and is expected to serve about a year in jail. Get BIN News Now on demand 24/7 on the iHeartRadio app.
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5: 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Located in Minneapolis, the museum was founded in 2018 and offers free admission. The gallery is 1,100 square feet on the fourth floor inside the former headquarters of Floor Construction Companies, now known as the Regional Acceleration Center at the intersection of Penn and Plymouth Avenues in North Minneapolis. The logo is one of the West African Adinkra symbols for ram's horns, meaning humility and strength. Civil rights attorney and writer Tina Burnside and education administrator Coventry Cohens met in 2017, and together in September 2018, the two founded the Minnesota African American Heritage Museum and Gallery as one of the state's first African American history museums. 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
5: I'm Amber Payton with BIN News Now. The family of Black college athlete Nolan Wells is meeting with Reverend Al Sharpton in New York City.
6: I'm telling you, don't rush to judgment saying it was not racism, because we do not know.
5: Civil rights attorney Ben Crump is calling for records, witness statements, and autopsy results to be released, saying race may be a factor because Nolan was the only Black person in the July 4th group. Haitians and Syrians under temporary protected status lose legal work authorization today after a Supreme Court ruling allowed Homeland Security to end their status. The change affects about 350,000 Haitians and 6,000 Syrians, leaving many in limbo. And rapper Jay-Z is taking over Yankee Stadium this weekend with three sold-out shows Friday through Sunday. The concert celebrates 30 years of Reasonable Doubt and 25 years of The Blueprint. 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
1: 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Walter Kubera Banks Jr. got you, no question about it. Ladies and gentlemen, right about now, it's time to dig into them crates. And just know there's nothing but hits in the crates in the first place. My job is to just dig in deep, or scratch the surface. You are the judge of that. As we're talking about Q's Jams of the Day on FM 89.9 KMOJ.
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0: 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You pull nothing out but hits because there's nothing but hits in the crates in the first place. The Isley Brothers and The Plug. Rahsaan Patterson, Sent from Heaven. Kim, Love Calls. It's FM 89.9 KMOJ, 16 after the hour, 5 o'clock within the Twin Cities, 87 degrees. Partly cloudy skies, but the sun is definitely out. Just trying to get you a weekend to get started on a smooth kind of way to, get ready for what's bound to be for the weekend. There's a lot of festivities taking place. I encourage you to get up, get out, and enjoy, but also be safe about where you at and what you do. 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
1: Hey, yo, Twin City! 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

0: 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I encourage you to get up tomorrow morning early in the a.m. at 8 a.m. Yeah, we're talking about Four Opinions, where you get the opportunity to voice your opinions on whatever the subject matter may be that you may have. But then at the same time, Tiffany Love always create a subject matter form as well, to where she already has things she wants to talk about. I just sit in the room and have the conversation on the dialogue of what takes place, along with my man Theo. That's right, your number one underwriter right here at KMLJ Radio. Theo, what's going on? Glad to know you got your ears on. And also this weekend, I'm just looking forward to getting up, getting out, and being in a lot of different spaces. And a happy birthday to Brother Michael and also Brother Johnny Brown. Happy birthday to you. I'll see you guys tomorrow, as well as a grand opening. And we're talking about Ralph's. Was it Ralph's Ribs Crib? Yeah, over in St. Paul off of County Road E. Looking forward to being over there tomorrow as well. Also, church service, and that's on Sunday. But then also, man, I'm just saying there's a lot going on tomorrow. And I also like to say happy birthday to a lot of people out there that's having birthdays this weekend. And then to the Curtis family. I know the family reunion is going on this weekend. I'm trying to make my schedule, and I've locked in a couple of hours, so y'all may see me 2 hours over the weekend. But looking for everybody to just be safe on wherever you're at and what you're about to do, and enjoy life. It's okay sometimes to just kick back, relax, and just go to some places and just sit down and just enjoy. You ain't got to do everything and be in everything. Just be somewhere and enjoy yourself sometimes. That's okay. It's FM 89.9 KMOJ, ladies and gentlemen. Love you very much, and I'll be back at you on Monday. Keep your dial right where it's at, where the listening is definitely good, on KMOJ.
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2: 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El Bethel Baptist Church is having their 50th church anniversary, the Jubilee, on Sunday, July 19th. 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I'm Kimmel Haley, and may the Lord God bless you real good.
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5: I'm Amber Payton with BIN News Now. The Mississippi NAACP is calling for a full investigation into the death of 18-year-old college athlete Nolan Wells.
6: Nolan was the only African-American in the group. And so it is like making people harken back to the sins of the past.
5: Officials say the investigation is ongoing and no cause of death has been determined. A search continues for 25-year-old soldier Savion Anderson, a black man last seen at Fort Bragg on June 29th. His 9 months pregnant wife says she has not heard from him since. And a Ventura County, California man is pleading guilty to a hate crime after prosecutors say he yelled racial slurs at a black shopper outside of a grocery outlet and threatened to fight him. Gerardo Vargas pleaded guilty to a felony civil rights violation and is expected to serve about a year in jail. Get BIN News Now on demand 24/7 on the iHeartRadio app.
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0: Thanks for tuning in to Voices. I'm Sam Simmons, and I'm joined by
1: Jatan White. Happy Friday. Sunshiny, hot, sticky Friday, Minneapolis.
0: How you doing?
1: Pressed, but I'm feeling good. Feeling good. How you doing? How was your week?
0: My week was interesting.
1: Oh.
0: You know, kind of tired of people, but I'm, you know, it's interesting.
1: How are the guys?
0: Like I said.
1: All right. Shout out to the guys. You know I'm going to ask anyway. I hope the summer gets better.
0: Yeah, well, you know, it will.
1: It will. You got a full group?
0: On paper.
1: Oh, okay. Enough said there. Guys, show up for class. It's very important for your well-being.
0: Yeah, on paper.
1: Yeah. Other than that, how was your week?
0: Like I said.
1: Interesting. Interesting. Did you come out the basement?
0: I'm out the basement right now.
1: Did you come out before today?
0: Once.
1: Okay. So it was an interesting week.
0: No. You know, it's just, you know, old people problems.
1: Mm.
0: You know, old people problems dealing with young people.
1: Mm. Yeah.
0: Okay, let's get started.
1: We're having a good conversation today about male health, and we have a good friend, Mr. Wiley. Mr. Reginald Wiley is in the building to have this discussion around male health, because I should not technically be having such a discussion by myself with you. Yeah. And so it's going to be a great conversation. Mr. Wiley is the community liaison for the Powder House and Powder House Apostolic Ministries. Did I say that right? Apostolic.
2: You did.
1: I grew up apostolic. You would think I'd be able to say that. So let's get into a little bit about male health, shall we? Sam, anything you want to say before we get started? Right on. Mr. Wiley, will you tell the listening audience a little bit about yourself for those who may not know who you are?
2: My name is Reginald Wiley. I am, in fact, the community liaison for the Powder House Apostolic Ministries, where my job is, I'm like a neighborhood hope dealer. I like to get out to the community and meet people, invite them to saving knowledge of Jesus, as well as making sure they're fit and physically, mentally, emotionally, and financially. So to cover the whole gambit. I enjoy people. I love people, actually. I love talking to people. I love messing with people, I would say. So that was the perfect niche for me. They would say we all have a place in the kingdom. Well, that's my spot.
1: That's your spot.

0: Oh man, I love it.
1: Right?
2: Yeah, he's just the opposite of me.
1: But you know your spot too.
2: Yeah, well, yeah. I don't know. My spot getting shaky.
1: Mr. Wiley, I know, and Sam, I may tag you into this too. I know why male health is important to you, but will you tell the listening audience why is male health important for you?
0: The majority of spaces where you look and see, even looking across like Anytime Fitness or any time you see people exercise actively outdoors, indoors, 90% of them are going to be female. There are numerous reasons why most men who do it, first you have to be well-disciplined in order to take care of yourself like that. And that's something I'm working on right now myself. Secondly, you have to have somebody to be accountable to. And oftentimes a man doesn't want to be held accountable to another male, let alone, you know, himself for the most part. And so looking at all the fake food we're eating, the seedless, this, that, and whatnot, the cloned meats, and, you know, I mean, with this being the only country where they don't have to tell you they cloned that steak you're eating, you know what I mean?
1: Listen.
0: Cloned those lamb chops. They don't have to tell you that here.
1: Yeah.
0: But it adds to the bulk of what we're already facing as far as health issues. And we consume, because we're consumers, like, you know, locusts consume.
1: Mm-hmm.
0: They don't care what they consume.
1: Right.
0: Well, I'm seeing more so now people trying to pivot back towards holistic health, which is, in fact, a good thing. Grow your own vegetables. Grow your own foods. Mm-hmm. You know, if you can, grow your own, raise your own cattle, your own chickens. There's nothing wrong with that. And plus, you know what you're getting. You know the source. Right now, we don't know the source,
1: yeah,
0: what we get. We just get it and eat it.
1: And eat it. Mm-hmm.
0: Right. Mm-hmm. You know, just because it looks good, it tastes good. Not knowing that they actually actively put chemicals in food to make you eat it. And want more of it. You know, it's a mental thing. Oh, that tastes so good. I got to have it.
1: I want some more, yeah.
0: You know, but you know, as an adult man, you can't do 10 push-ups. You know.
1: Mm.
0: And so I got to a point where I looked at myself first, as I always do. You know, I put myself on when I'm on what I call a fat boy program.
1: Well,
0: I can say that about me. You know what I mean? Because I have to be perfectly honest. It's not some things you can give to genetics, and others you know full well you need to do pushbacks from and push-ups. Pushback is pushing back from the table, and push-up actually getting down. It's the same motion, you know what I mean?
1: Mm-hmm.
0: But you have to do something for yourself to better yourself. You have to want that. You know, you can't just get to a point where I'm not buying another size larger in clothes, but that's just me. And seeing what it's doing to my other brothers, young men, if I hear, which I'm sure I will, of one more 40-year-old male dying from a stroke or a heart attack, you know, there's no means for that except it be genetics. It be genetics. But just because a normal healthy man just dropped dead.
1: Yeah.
0: You know, what are the reasons for that? They're not telling us.
1: Yeah. You said something interesting, and Sam, this is where I want you to tag in. You said it's hard for men to want to be accountable to another man, let alone accountable to themselves. That's kind of deep.
0: Mm-hmm.
1: Can we go into that a little bit? Why is it difficult for a man to want to be accountable, to have an accountability partner, especially another man?
0: Well, you know,
2: well, part of it is they never had it.
1: Mm.
2: I mean, you can't miss something you ain't had, you know? And then on top of that, as you go older, if you don't have that early, that connection with, you know, that connection with another male that you know, that you think of highly or you feel that is safe. See, we don't use all of the words when it come to males that we use when
1: with
2: it come
1: women.
2: To children and women and children,
0: right.
2: But they apply,
1: yeah.
2: Right? So if you don't feel safe with another man, you know, other than just kind of hanging out, but I'm talking about in terms of deepness, you know, you know, you might probably won't listen to them. And especially, unfortunately, for some of us, we like to tell folks what to do and not live it. And you know, and that's kind of what Mr. Wiley is talking about, right? You know, starting with himself first, right? But and I see, especially with the younger men, you know, it's like, you know, I'll get an older guy like in the group and want to dictate stuff, and the guys with this turn on him. It's like, what are you talking about?
1: Yeah.
2: You're here too. Mm. You know, that kind of thing, yeah. Right? Mm. So it's part of, it all depends on, you know, what kind of relationships you grew up with men. Mm. You know, so not all of us had that experience, but enough of us had that experience where it's a problem. Mm. You know, and then there's some men who won't, they won't listen to other men, but they might listen to a woman because that's kind of their early conditioning. You see what I'm saying?
1: So
2: we always want to not deal with the early conditioning to figure out how do we get here. It's not that we bad or good or whatever. Is that it is just a result of the conditioning.
1: Yeah.
2: Right? And then the other thing is in terms of our health, especially holistic health, you know, Mr. Wiley was talking about food, but, you know, the food, the emotional, and spiritual, all of them are connected.
1: Yeah, that's good.
2: You know, so we can, you know, talk about what we're taking in, and we might not be taking in the best all the time, but if we're aware of it, that's very different, and working towards that, yeah. Right? Mm-hmm. And then if I'm, you know, not ignoring my emotional state, you know, the emotional state that I have, say, for example, with food, the emotional state I have in terms of, you know, how do I manage my emotions?
1: Yeah.
2: Do I even allow myself to feel them? Right? Or does the people around you even allow you to have them?
1: Mm-hmm.
2: You know, because you know, the thing is one of the things that, you know, comes up is when, in relationships and stuff with men, and I've been having this conversation with a lot of men lately, is when you are not causing a lot of problems for your family or your partner, you get ignored.
1: Yeah.
2: You get ignored.
1: Yeah.
2: Right?
1: Yeah.
2: And a lot of us don't know how to articulate that. And then in some cases we articulate and folks look at us and laugh because they're not used to us even having feelings.
0: Right.
1: Or asking for help.
2: Right.
1: Yeah, I hear you.
2: You know, and so, and see, and unfortunately for us, we're not going to give you too many chances because we already took a big chance just to do that because it's so much against what I feel inside. Mm. And I hear this from the guys all the time when they're trying to change and they're trying to be more vocal about what they're feeling and trying to stumble through that. And because in some cases the partners are not used to, they literally laugh at you and don't realize what just happened.
1: Yeah.
2: You know, don't realize how much you done cut that brother's guts.
1: Because
2: he was trying to do something that he's not always comfortable with, but he's at least trying.
1: Yeah.
2: And you know, again, when folks are so used to not being in some people are not used to being in non-stressful relationships. And so when they get in a non-stressful relationship, you know, it's like, oh, you know. And I don't think folks do it deliberately, but it happens a lot where you feel taken for granted.
1: Yeah.
2: And then if you ain't emotionally stable as a man in terms of you have your emotions in cat, that's, you know, there'll be folks, but you're just making excuses. No. There's a fine line between an excuse and reality.
1: Yeah, yeah.
2: Depending on your situation, right?
1: You sounds know. Like triggered.
2: Yeah.
1: Yeah.
2: And then all of a sudden you get somebody come around, because there's always somebody. If you're a decent man, there's always somebody coming at you.
1: Yeah. Yeah.
0: Oh, yeah.
2: Always.
1: Yeah.
2: And then if you're not in a good, healthy space emotionally
1: you're preaching. And
2: responsibly,
1: if you
2: feel like you are being taken for granted, if you ain't on top of your emotion, next thing you know, the little one who done paid you all this extra attention.
1: She getting a whole lot of attention now.
2: Yeah. But again, that might not be somebody good for you.
1: Right.
2: You know, that might be somebody overly needy, and then you're trapped in another kind of way.
1: Yeah.
2: But that's what I'm saying. When you get in, what happens, you get all in your feelings, and then you don't think through the stuff, and then you're like, I'll fix you, and end up fixing yourself.
1: Okay.
2: And I ain't got time for all that.
1: Okay.
2: You know, because it's a lot of work.
1: Yeah.
2: You know, if you're aware of your emotions and what's going on around you, that's a lot of work to do all that extra stuff.
1: Yeah. Well, all you just went through, that's a lot.
2: Right.
1: Right? To have to talk to yourself that way.
2: Right.
1: And manage yourself. Mr. Wiley, I didn't mean to cut you off.
0: No, you're fine. Because and even in that, taking it a bit further, knowing who you are as a man,
2: right?
0: You know, it hinges on how you define yourself as a man.
2: Right.
0: What is a man to you?
2: Right. Exactly.
0: You know what I mean? Because see, you have some with the precept that don't cry, work till you're tired, come home, take care of your house. Mm. You know, don't show any emotion, just be stern, strict. Do it when I say it, how I say it, do it. Others are, well, I saw a more compassionate role model as a male. You know what I mean? So he asked my mother how she was doing.
2: Right.
0: If she burned something, he didn't make a big deal about it. He just ate it. You know what I mean? Knowing she probably had a day.
2: Right.
0: But the condition that men get now, with self-conditioned.
2: Right.
1: Oh.
2: Yeah, because see, the thing is you have to start with yourself. We can, you know, what happens is especially when I'm dealing with men, they want to spend all this time talking about their partners, whoever that may be. I don't want to talk to you about your partner right now.
1: Right.
2: I want to talk to you. How do you feel about that? And how did y'all get here? Right? And then you start with you. What parts you think you played and how you get here?
1: Yeah.
2: You know, and that's the tough piece, but that's the awareness piece.
1: Yeah.
2: And you know how I feel about awareness. If you're not aware, you're going to try to make some moves that's going to make things worse.
1: Yeah.
2: And not always, but there's a high likelihood.
1: Yeah. Mm-hmm.
2: And so all of that, how do we get men to be in touch with all of that? I mean, because when you talk about physical, one of the things I realize about a young man, they do physical stuff to impress their partners.
0: Yes.
1: Yes.
2: It ain't doing it for them.
0: No.
2: Or to impress the other muscle-bound whatever around, you know, that competition, and you get more caught in the competition than life, and then life ends up passing you by, and you know.
0: And it's that that's that cage mindset, that penitentiary mind. I can bench more than you. I can lift more than you. I'm stronger than you.
2: Right.
0: My strength makes me a more powerful man than you.
2: Right.
0: Whereas the most powerful individual in the room is that brother sitting over there saying nothing.
2: Right.
0: Just analyzing the situation.
2: Before
0: he speaks.
2: Before he speaks. Yeah.
0: You know, not just rah, rah, rah, back and forth. No. Because, I've always prided myself on trying to be that person. Because I don't like to waste words. I really don't. I want my words to be impactful, to help somebody, just to go out there and just, well, that's just trash, that's jive, that's garbage.
2: Right.
0: You know, I wanted to help somebody else as well as help me.
2: Right.
0: Because, you know, it's all about healing. And, man, the initiative, like, say, tomorrow, we're doing the health fair. That's for the physical side of it more so.
2: Right.
0: But the last two quarters of this year, we're going to be focusing on starting the mental health side of it.
2: Right.
0: The men's mental checkup from the neck up. You know what I mean? The reason being, there are a lot of men who've reached out and said they want that. And every time I start to talk about it, I see men.
2: Right.
0: I see especially like, man, what's where I can go? And I don't have to be that man I saw being Superman coming home. Are you tired? No, I'm good. You know, everything is, no, I'm good.
2: Right.
0: But when you're really not, because you feel you have to do that, then go in the bathroom and cry.
2: Right.
0: You know, as opposed to being told, brother, we all cried. Jesus wept. That cried bitterly. Like,
1: listen,
0: the nose running. Yeah.
1: Yes.
0: So you as a man, just don't feel like you're on an island. No man really is an island, especially when it comes to mental health, because that's the most useful case of division and conquer. They're like, don't nobody else has that problem but you. Keep it to yourself.
2: Right.
0: And we often told me growing up, that was the thing. Nobody want to hear that.
2: Right. Right. And that's the point, right? Especially if you dealt with that early in your life. I know that, you know, for good or bad, what I realize is I've always been an emotional child. I can always articulate the emotions, but I felt them, right? And because of that, you know, I had no problem crying, right? But was called all kind of names by the folks who loved me because I did. Okay. And so when you start trying to figure out stuff, you know, I don't think I'm, you know, I think I might be, you know, a little depressed. But see, the thing about that little depressed, what happens sometime is we'll get somebody to say, would a child come in and talk about the, oh, you done learned that in that school. Where you bring that stuff here from that school? You ain't no more depressed than I am, and or the one to fall back.
1: Well, what if you got to be depressed
2: about. What you got to be depressed about. Mm-hmm. I'm the one who should be depressed.
0: When they finally learn the word to describe how they're feeling.
2: Right.
0: They're like, that's what that is.
2: Right.
0: Mm-hmm. I'm depressed.
2: Mm-hmm. Yeah, and then, but again, if you're talking to somebody who's not comfortable with that, mm-hmm. and then I know that in terms, especially when you come to depression, and especially like with my mother, you know, my mother used to often say, well, shoot, we don't need no mental health. Look how far we count. Hmm. Anybody need mental health help is white folks. It's like, why do they get to get help?
3: And we don't.
2: Yeah.
1: Yeah.
2: But we think about that. How do we made virtues out of being less?
0: Yes.
1: Yeah.
2: Just to feed our ego.
0: Accepting less.
2: Yeah.
0: Utilizing what's available to us less.
2: Yeah, but again, I understand it because, you know, even when they say that stuff was available to us,
1: right.
2: It was how it was available to us.
0: And with the reason behind it.
1: You know, lots of stipulations.
2: Right, and then do I trust you enough with my information? Because, people in this state want to act like, want to have amnesia, and they might have amnesia because they're in Minnesota. Okay? But folks of color and black folks in particular got a reason not to trust you.
1: Yes.
2: In these systems. This ain't just happened yesterday.
1: Facts.
2: I've had folks sit in my face and smile and grin, and I'm here to help you. Next thing I know, I got folks waiting for me outside the door to do something to me. It's like, what is that?
1: What kind of help is this?
2: Yeah, what kind of help is this? Well, you know, I was scared to tell you. Well, you shouldn't be working with me.
1: Yeah. Yeah.
2: So you scared of me, but you working with me, and you say you gonna help me.
1: Right.
2: But you were, and so now you done, now I'm walking out the office, and now there's folks standing around waiting for me. What done happened?
0: Mm-hmm.
2: You know? And then you give me that kumbaya, oh, we love everybody and everybody like that. And, oh, yeah, right. Until I need something or I ask something of you. But, you can imagine I've been in the basement thinking this stuff through.
1: You always in the basement thinking it through.
2: You know, but again, we got this thing going on right now that we really need to break about how evolved these folks are around here.
1: Mm.
2: And I give them credit. They try their darnest. But again, get real.
1: Yeah.
2: You know, because again, I've seen a lot of folks who said they cared about folks do some harm to folks because they're bringing their assumptions of how you're supposed to act.
1: Preach.
2: Without no regard of the fact that I don't trust you or the system.
1: Right.
2: Give me a reason why. I can give you a whole history of why, but it's the only system I got. That's what I have to tell other folks. Mm-hmm. It's the only system we got. We got to make it work for us. Or unless you got the energy and the effort,
1: come up with a new system.
2: Come up with a new system.
1: Yeah. Yeah.
0: And you know, it's funny, that's where I am now as a community liaison in the community trying to liaise. No, honestly, it's like, man, y'all, we all see what the problem is. Mm-hmm. Let's get together and fix it or take some stabs at it, at least. You know what I mean? Let's take a couple stabs.
2: But see, the part of the issue is we got a lot of folks who got a lot of thoughts. Okay? And some of them want to do the work without doing the work.
1: Uh-oh.
2: In other words, there's parts of the work they're not comfortable with. Like, sometimes they want to do the work and not deal with the emotion of it. Right? And so, to do the work, there's got to be some work done on what do we bring to the party when we're having this conversation. Because we get in rooms. I remember you mentioned, you know, there's men out there that are looking for spaces. We make spaces available for them. We got to figure out a way to get them in the room.
0: Get them in the room.
2: Because I get that all the time. But you make the space, they don't show up.
0: Right.
2: Because they haven't made themselves a priority. Because they've been told if they make themselves a priority, they're selfish.
0: Mm-hmm.
1: Woo.
2: Okay?
0: Yeah.
2: And so, again, if you say, I'm not trying to be like all these others, trying to have, you know, trying to not be this whatever you were illusion of black men and women and all the other kind of stuff. You ain't trying to do all that. But at the same time, if you're not feeling that support.
0: Right.
2: You know, because again, I could go deep on this because it ends up being fairly personal. You know,
1: well, and you're a male,
2: right?
0: and it's like I always wanted that place, and I'm at a point now where we're creating that space, right?
2: Right.
0: And I was talking with Bishop Wars. He's like, because he's adamant about that. Because we're black men, right. You know, and take nothing for granted. We see. But we're not just going to see and not do. You know what I mean? So it's like, let's go and prepare them. You know what I'm saying? I go out there with you. You know, we can get in. We can do outreach where we actually reach out. You know, not just for membership or none of that. Just, brother, are you okay?
2: Right. Yeah.
0: You know what I mean? Because it has to be genuine and it has to be consistent. Those two things we're aware of.
2: Right. And the other piece with that is if you are not comfortable with that,
0: right,
2: we can't discount that person because they're not comfortable doing that particular piece.
0: Right.
1: That's right.
2: And that's what happened. Well, man, you got to get out there on the corner and you got, man, no. The shoulder. No, I no. do. No, find out what I am comfortable with.
0: Yes.
2: Especially if I'm in the room with you, that means I do care or at least want to know. But now you want to dictate to me that I have to be a certain way to prove my worthiness,
0: right,
2: to the community,
0: right?
2: It's like that ain't no different to me than somebody we know want to tell us we got to prove that we're worthy of being in America,
0: right?
1: Uh-oh.
0: Yeah, you got to prove yourself.
1: Uh-oh.
2: So.
1: I know we're getting close to break, but when we come back, I want to talk about this safe space. We haven't named it yet. This safe space that you're trying to create as you go out and the safe space that you're creating when people come in.
2: Right.
1: I wonder how we can talk about in community. How do we get black men to hear about it? Not just black men to hear about it.
2: Right.
1: And know that if they hear about it from particular outlets, that's safe.
2: Right.
1: Right. Mm-hmm. Right. So we're going to have to cut to the break. I knew this conversation was going to be good. What are we listening to on the break today, Sam?
2: Never Too Much by Paul Jackson.
1: Nice. Luther Vandross's Never Too Much? Nice. Enjoy the tunes, Minneapolis. We'll be back after the break.

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0: Welcome back to Voices. I am Jatan White in the studio with none other than D. Sam Simmons off the heels of the 18th annual Black Men Healing Conference. We're in the studio today talking about male health with Mr. Reginald Wiley, who is the community liaison for the Potter House Apostolic Ministries. In the previous half hour, we got into a real good discussion around spaces and men actually coming to those spaces to get the support they need and start a healing journey. We're going to talk about Mr. Wiley. You have an event this weekend.
1: Yeah.
0: Why don't we start with, because you're creating a safe space this weekend.
1: Yeah.
0: Let's talk about creating safe spaces and then go right into telling us about how the event this weekend is creating a safe space for both men and people who love men to come out and learn about how we can be more supportive.
1: All right. Safe spaces. Usually, you have two people, two groups of people, maybe conflicting ideas, maybe don't know one another, but who you'd like to, who you want to bring together, who probably you see would do well if they worked with one another, complimenting one another. They compliment one another, they just don't know it, right?
0: Mm.
1: So, what I do, I like to play mediator or connect people, not just with the body of Christ, but with one another.
0: Mm-hmm.
1: Reason being, Sam just had a valid point about here in this state specifically. I didn't know there were that many Hispanics here, like in Texas, right?
0: Mm.
1: You have Hispanics, Hmongs, Native or Indigenous people, African Americans, European Americans, and we don't have many melting pot situations, I would say. You have a state fair, you have a Black state fair. You have a ball. It's like for everything you have, there's a Black version of it, right? That's like the, oh, forgive me, Lord, the designation of African-American and European-American. We're all American.
2: Right.
0: Mm-hmm.
1: In a safe space, we're all people. It's not, I'm not a Hmong or a Black man or Hispanic. I'm a person.
0: Mm-hmm.
1: And so the health fair was designed multiculturally, being we're going to have like interpreters there for those who may not speak it, because I learned from working in pharmacy. If you can assist somebody in their own language, immediately they automatically feel comfortable.
0: Mm-hmm.
1: You know what I mean? They're mm-hmm. willing to listen to what it is mm-hmm. you have to offer, because you thought about them enough to make sure they could be helped. Right? So I was looking at it like, and I was asking Bishop Warrels, how can we just open up communication between the groups here? Now, you always hear me talk about silos. But how many of these silos are actually full? Whereas if I have a little and you have a little and you have a little, we can all get together and make mm-hmm. a silo overflow
0: mm-hmm.
1: as opposed to just having just enough amongst our own communities, right? And so when I think mutual space, healthcare just pops up to me, just flies off the page. Everybody needs it.
0: Mm-hmm. Mm-hmm.
1: And when you make it free, there's no excuse not to come get it. And for those who may need further service, there'll be people, medical will be there with insurance table. You know what I mean? The APA, if you're not insured, let's look at some things that may work for you. The young lady from Sage, Jennifer's going to be there. She's offered to help as far as interpreting in Spanish, as well as whatever services Sage may have. And what we're looking at are people who want to get to the community, who for all intents and purposes want to offer services to the community.
0: Mm-hmm.
1: But don't know how to go about doing it or don't feel comfortable doing it themselves. So they need that mediator, that middleman, a plug, mm-hmm. a liaison. And fortunately, through the grace of God, I like doing that. I love talking. I love seeing people get together and seeing what comes from
0: mm-hmm.
1: it. You know, not just say we go organize and just throw everything in there. No, we have specific things for specific groups of people that we all need to address, but may not be able to, may not have the funds to, may not have the desire to, one. Two, if I have people from different socioeconomic backgrounds mingling, then maybe we start to see we're not so different after all.
0: Mm.
1: Maybe we stop looking at the stereotypes we have about other ethnic groups and whatnot. Mm-hmm. Maybe they stop looking at the stereotypes they hear about us. You know, we're not who you see on TV in the videos and whatnot.
0: True.
1: You know, we're a whole different group of people. Just like I'm, well,
0: Sometimes we get in trouble on the show. It's all right. But nonetheless, you said some key things about tomorrow's event. There's going to be a wealth of information available. If you need support, it sounds like you can get some immediate, support started.
1: Yes.
0: Right? You may not be able to get it all done tomorrow and in that space. And in particular, you talked about healthcare, which is a big deal in the state of Minnesota. Because without health care, you can't get the mental health support that you need in most cases, right? It's not actually free that you can walk in and get long-term mental health services. You need some medical back. So that's really awesome that that's happening. Could you tell us a little bit about some of the goals that the event hopes to accomplish tomorrow?
1: One, to get people screened first and foremost, but two, to see some representatives from each ethnicity represented, not just to say, hey, I came through to check off a box, but to take advantage of it, to see that it's genuine, it's done out of love, because it's all free. We're not asking anyone for anything.
0: Right on.
1: But to come out and people talk well, speak well about, you know, loving everybody, and doing that, putting in that work, but you know, we're trying to stand on that. You know, that's what would Jesus do? Is we love you, and we want everybody to come together as one. Now, you don't have to come and be baptized or whatnot, if you want to have that conversation, we'll definitely have that with you as well. But come and partake of free screening. Things you may not, and more, especially like for men, the prostate and the colorectal and the cancer guard screenings, all these different things that we have to have stage 4 cancer before we go to the doctor or be coughing the blood or something. You know what I mean? That foolishness. Just come out and get checked.
0: Yeah. I'm sorry. Go ahead, Sam.
2: So what type of screenings, I think you mentioned one or two, what type of screenings are you plan to have?
1: They're doing the American AHA Heart Association screenings, the blood pressure, height, weight, memory tests, hearing, the colon cancer. There'll be someone there for maternal and sexual health as far as prevention of STIs or whatnot. Prostate cancer screenings for men. I'm working with my man, Dr. Lester, who's supposed to be doing some dental screenings, but I'm going to see, hopefully giving me the day on that. There's a young lady who owns a hospice who is going to be present for those people who are looking for quality, quote unquote, end of life care.
0: Right.
1: A young lady, Milka, she was going to be there. She has a durable medical equipment store as well as she does wigs for cancer victims and whatnot. We had Medica, as I said before, and Sage both offering insurance options, different variations. We have a young lady, Sally Ebling, I believe, who's a podiatrist. Mm. Yeah, foot specialist.
0: We got a lot of men walking around here with gout and don't know.
1: Woo!
0: Like, I'm going to just say that out loud.
1: Well, I'm going to tell you, if you don't know, you hadn't had a flare-up in a while. I'm telling you, once that joint flare-up on you, you'll know.
0: I had a young man who, he was like, I can't move.
1: Yeah, that toe get to toe and you can't move.
0: And I was like, you should probably go to the doctor's. I haven't been able to move in a week. Wow. Come to find out he has gout.
2: Yeah, but see, we're used to suffering.
0: Right. Right.
2: Right.
1: And that's why we don't go till we coughing up blood. Intense pain.
0: Right.
2: Yeah, well, you know, and then, you know, the other piece is that you have a group of us who believe suffering is part of being black.
0: Oh, I knew that's where you was going. It's part of the culture or the experience.
2: Mm-hmm. Yeah. Mm-hmm. So, you know, and then you get credit for suffering and coming out the other side.
0: Yeah.
2: You get a ribbon for that.
0: And a jacket sometimes.
2: Yeah, but, you know, what can I say? But yeah, you come out the other side, but how?
0: And
2: what's left?
0: Yeah. Yeah.
2: You know, because if you ain't dressing it correctly, you come out the other side, have no relationships and all the other kind of stuff. You ain't really addressing it honestly.
0: Yeah. So. As we're talking, I do want to make mention that this is not just for black men, right?
1: Right. It's everybody.
0: Anybody who identifies as male or loves someone who's male.
1: And even women. We didn't have enough women to get the mammo van there for mammo screening. But You can still come out for the maternal health parts of it, or the cancer, the breast cancer portions of it.
0: Absolutely.
1: There'll be representatives there. Miss Washington, as a matter of fact, will be there with her group as far as breast cancer awareness. A lot of cancer awareness, because I know there's a lot of carcinogens, more so now, especially here. Good Lord. Well, when I first moved here and I saw about how bad the Mississippi was here, I thought it was bad in Louisiana around the factory.
0: We got it. We had someone on the show recently, right? A group of folks talking about how some contamination.
2: The water health.
0: So, yeah, Mr. Wiley, it's a thing.
2: Before we leave, I wanted to go back and ask about the safe space conversation and what do you think can be done or need to be done, or how do we address that in terms of safe space? Because, you know, from my standpoint, we need spaces for men to deal with their stuff, but we also need spaces where, which is more difficult, where their partners could come and listen to their stuff.
0: I'm going
2: to
0: throw my shoe.
1: The reason, and the reason behind that being, even as a partner, there's something you don't know about that man.
2: Right.
1: There's something he hasn't told you.
2: Right. Exactly. Oh, absolutely not. Because if he's tried in the past, and it might not necessarily been with you, and we get one of them responses that we all often get, you know, because I don't think how devastating that is when you get somebody who finally get enough guts to try to talk about what's going on with them emotionally and don't know how to talk about it, but trying to do right and get laughed at. Mm-hmm. I don't think folks realize how devastating that is for men. I believe it's devastating for women, but it's definitely devastating for men.
1: Oh, yeah.
2: Okay.
0: Yeah.
2: And the thing about it, though, we will make you pay. Might not be directly, but we will make you pay.
0: Yeah.
2: You know, depending on how we work through that on our own, right?
0: Yeah.
2: You know, even me who know better, you know,
0: it's extremely difficult when your person, right, whoever that is, right. We all have at least a person. When your person treats you that way.
2: Hey, but see, the problem is they our emotions have been so overlooked that they really probably don't even think about it.
0: Yeah, true.
2: And then in some cases, that's when you get to the thing, well, what are you talking about? Suck it up.
0: Yeah.
2: That takes it to a whole nother level.
0: It's almost fighting words.
2: Right.
0: Yeah.
2: And in some cases, it have been, because I had clients.
0: Right. Before I knew it, I just exploded.
2: Yeah. And then, you know, and then people going to tell you that don't happen, but it does.
0: Yeah.
2: So that safe space thing is how, you know, creating that space, the secondary space, and then a space for recovery.
0: Oh.
2: You know, because... Because again,
0: I like that.
2: You know, we keep talking about what's wrong with men and whatever. Well, they pretty much are shutting down.
0: Yeah.
2: And some of the younger ones are shutting down with their phone.
1: Mm-hmm.
2: Okay. They just done, you know.
0: They're done.
2: They're done.
0: Yeah. Absolutely.
2: Checked out. Yeah. So let me see.
0: I know we get running out of time. Mr. Wiley, the event tomorrow takes place where and from what time to what time?
1: It is at the. And I just had that put on my apologies.
0: It's okay.
1: It's inside Apple Valley Senior Center, Dakota County, 14601 Hayes Road, Apple Valley, Minnesota, 55124, 8:30 a.m. to 3:30 p.m. All are invited, all are welcome, all are encouraged to come out, even if it's just like to meet your neighbors, whatever it looks like. Mm-hmm. We have to start getting to know one another. We're going to make it, the only way we're going to make this truly is if we start coming together more.
0: Bring your neighbor.
1: Yeah, bring your neighbor.
0: Yeah.
1: If the listening audience
0: wants to connect with you, how can they do that?
1: They can reach me at community liaison at pottershousemn.com.
0: Right on.
2: So, we're going to let you get to your elevator speech. Why should we come?
0: Yes.
1: First, my wife said, tell Sam hi, so I'm going to go over there and tell Sam
2: that,
1: hi.
2: What, you got to do that first?
1: Yeah, I got to do that first. I got to go home after this, Sam.
2: Don't start.
1: Elevator speech, I honestly feel you can come, one, so you can see what the love of Christ looks like as far as, you know, we say we're his hands and his feet. We want to show the world his heart and to see what's been put together for you all with no nothing expected from you but to come out and take advantage of it. Mm-hmm. And then one, it's beneficial to you as far as your health, both physical health and mental health. So maybe you get to see that, hey, they're not really like we thought they were. Mm-hmm. Or you know, they're really some good friendly people. I'm glad I came. When are you doing this next? You may meet a friend. You may find your calling in cancer therapy. Whatever the situation, circumstance, anytime someone offers something to you that's free, they don't require anything of you but to show up, I always figure it behooves you to at least go and see what it's about.
0: Check it out.
1: Yeah. At least go check it out. It's for you, and we encourage you to come out. We're looking forward to meeting everyone, you know, to shaking hands. We're going to be kissing any babies, you know, that time of year, them summer colds going around.
0: Yeah, they keep them cold.
1: Yeah. We're looking forward to meeting our neighbors as well and seeing what more can we do in the community. How can we don't just want to just put something out there and say, hey, this is for you. From this point forward, what do we not have that you would like to see?
0: Right on.
1: You know, what did we not offer that you feel you need? And then let us make the adjustments. So. Yeah. It will just be in our baseline. It only gets better from here. But please, come out tomorrow and take advantage.
0: Right on. Sam, any last words from you?
2: No. I mean, this, I'm, you know, glad you're doing this. And hopefully we'll be able to do more of this in the future and then put our minds together and think about what it means for us. Not just safe space for men, but safe space for people, you know.
1: And look at it, because every time I look at the safe space for being a checkup from your neck up, something in the back of my mind I always says, my sister-in-law, she's a family therapist,
2: right.
1: Kimberly. And it's like, we need to address the whole of it. Right. You know what I mean? Because what does it do us to make sure the brother's okay? Be walking back to the same situation at home.
2: Right.
1: You know what I mean? So it needs to be a unifying
2: right.
1: therapeutic type situation.
2: And I've always believed that, even like when I was talking about working with kids, you know, if you're not involving the rest of the family, you're not, you know, that's going to be difficult for that child.
1: Yeah.
2: You learn right. this new stuff, you go home and, you know, folks tell you, where you get that stuff? You need to take, you
0: that
2: know.
0: That ain't our house culture.
2: That ain't our house culture. Take that back when you got it.
0: Yeah.
2: You know.
0: That's real. Well, right on. Mr. Wiley, it's always a pleasure to have you on the show. I echo everything Sam just said. The topics this weekend are fatherhood, preventable health diseases, and mental wellness. Do check it out, Minneapolis, if you're available. Remember to check out our weekend public affairs. They start Saturday at 8 a.m. and they end on Sunday with Owl Flowers at 1 p.m. I have a quote for today. A man too busy to take care of his health is like a mechanic too busy to take care of his tools. Sam?
2: If you never heal from what hurt you, you'll bleed on people who didn't cut you. Also remember, the community is only as strong as the information is given. We'll be back next week. Everybody take care. It's going to be hot.
0: Yes, hydrate.
2: Stay cool. You know, and we appreciate y'all tuning in to 89.9 KMOJ, where we're celebrating our 50 years.
0: That's right. Happy birthday.
2: So be cool, be safe, and we'll be back next week.